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0: This is the TJ Show, and look at that. It is Tuesday, October 6, 2026. Hello, J-Bo.
2: Good day, sir.
0: Hello, Kenny.
3: Hello, hello.
0: Hi, Heather.
4: Hey.
0: Something very unexpected happened to me yesterday. I was blindsided in my own car. All of a sudden, from the back seat, my six-year-old Noah slings a few words at me. She's been holding on to this for quite some time. I think it was almost a year ago that this happened. Let me just play the audio. I did an interview right after.
5: No, what did you just ask me randomly?
4: Why did you run over a deer? It had a wife and three beautiful children.
0: Why did I run over a deer is what she's asking me. And she's now realizing that that deer probably had a family.
5: Do you know that it's been months since I ran over the deer?
4: Yes, but you still ran over it.
5: Hey, Noah, why are you so sassy all of a sudden?
4: Because I've been born sassy.
0: Now, this is not true, because there was an era of time, actually her entire life, where she was not sassy. And all of a sudden, I don't know if she learned to be sassy or if this is something she caught.
2: Well, she has two older sisters that are pretty sassy.
0: So you think she's caught it from
2: them?
0: Yeah,
2: and there's some ingredients in there from you and your wife, Jess. So, yeah, I think it just trickled down.
0: What do I do about it?
2: You let her be, I guess. I don't know.
3: Take it.
2: I want to tell you.
0: I don't like where this is going.
5: How did you get progressively this sassy?
4: Because I was born with it.
0: She needs a new comeback.
4: Now is the time.
0: I don't even know what that means.
2: Now is the time.
0: But apparently now is the time to be sassy.
5: Okay, well, thank you for your contribution.
4: You're welcome.
0: Now, she whispered something there. Did you hear what she said?
2: No.
5: What?
4: Nothing.
2: You should say, be scared.
4: I was saying, sucka!
2: What?
0: Yes, can you imagine this?
2: I can't believe that.
0: This is my
2: no,
0: innocent daughter.
2: Noah used to be the sweetest little sweet.
0: Right, I don't understand.
5: Did you just say sucka?
4: No, it's called, it's pronounced sucka!
2: Sucka!
5: I hit a deer. How am I? All right, I gotta go.
0: So I'm discouraged.
2: You sound annoyed.
0: I am discouraged. I am annoyed. And everyone's having a great time. I'm glad to hear it. When did you guys like develop sassiness at a certain age? Do you remember when that happened?
2: No, my mother told me if I talk back, she would make me swallow my teeth. So yeah. I didn't. There was no sassiness. It was until after I left the house.
0: Okay, got you. And then what about you, Heather? You're very sassy now.
6: Now, not as a child. I was actually really shy as a child. I think I became sassy until I wanted to be funny. So probably around like 8 or 9,
0: okay.
6: maybe 10. Yeah.
0: Got it. So maybe she wants to be a comedian.
6: Maybe.
0: Comedian,
6: yeah.
0: All right, well, I'm glad to be here with you guys. There's no sassiness here ever.
2: Oh, it's no, just, there's plenty of sass. I told you I became sassy after college. Everybody else in my life gets it now.
0: I'm perplexed with all of this, but glad that we can be together and enjoy this wonderful day. Thank you for being here. We always want you to get involved. 877-RADIO-TJ. That is your passport to get on the radio. 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Are you guys ready to do this?
2: Yes, sir.
0: Here we go. 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

0: 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It wasn't for a good reason. 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

0: It's B106.7. This is the TJ Show. Our news, it sounds different around here. Kenny reads through every story he can find, and then he brings us the most interesting ones. Kenny, what's happening on the planet today?
1: I'm sure you've seen these types of videos on social media. They drive me nuts, but you have a person, they'll go to, let's say, a drive-thru. They'll order a large soda, they'll get it from the cashier, and then before they drive away, they throw the whole soda back in the cashier's face. Have you seen these videos?
2: I have not.
0: Isn't that illegal? Like,
1: oh, yeah.
0: Can't you get in a lot of trouble for that?
1: Absolutely. And they're doing it just for social media videos, for clicks. It's absolute rage bait. Well, in Philadelphia, there are two legendary cheesesteak spots. Pat's King of Steaks across the street from Gino's Cheesesteaks. And at Pat's King of Steaks, you had a customer who appeared to be recording the incident, ordered a cheesesteak. The owner was actually working at the cashier spot. He got the cheesesteak, and then he threw the hot cheesesteak right back in the owner's face before running away.
0: Wow.
2: So dumb.
0: It's so dark.
1: Yeah, it's messed up.
0: I mean, also, in Philly?
2: Like,
0: you're putting yourself in danger messing with that. Like, you might not walk away, but apparently he ran away.
1: He ran away. The owner of the restaurant offered a $5,000 reward for information leading to an arrest of this culprit. After that offer was made, the culprit turned himself into police, and he has since been charged with harassment. Now, the owner...
2: He used to be charged with assault, too. Mm-hmm.
0: Yeah, isn't it? I mean, what if that was a hot thing?
2: It was a hot cheese.
0: Yeah, and like that could burn someone, right?
2: Yeah, hot cheese? Oh, boy.
1: Now, the owner of the restaurant did give out that $5,000. Somebody did submit a helpful tip, so somebody did get paid that reward, and now the establishment is considering banning all types of recording.
2: Good.
0: If you good.
2: Go do there. It. Yeah, ban it.
0: The stuff that I'm seeing, you know, yesterday, I'm not even looking for this stuff. It finds me, because I don't know where the video's going, and like something about this one video intrigued me. And next thing you know, two people just beating each other in the street, and it deeply disturbed me.
2: Those videos bother me.
0: I never watch them. I'll turn them off. For some reason, this looked like it was going in a different direction. And I'm like, what is going on out there? Like, it's demonic. It's dark.
1: It's messed up.
0: Real evil stuff. Kenny, what else do you have?
1: In the baseball playoffs, the Yankees are on the brink of elimination after losing 5-2 to the Tampa Bay Rays yesterday. There was another instance of the ball hitting the roof.
0: Isn't this like a rare thing? And now
1: it's
0: what?
1: Very rare.
0: 2 days in a row?
1: Pretty much.
0: What's going on?
1: It happened this weekend and it happened again last night. But it happens more often at Tropicana Field in Tampa, to the point where they have ground rules very clearly established. They have these metal scaffolds up in the ceiling, and each are labeled A, B, C, or D. So if it hits A or B in fair territory, the ball is live. If it hits C or D in fair territory, it's a home run. So this one hit trust B. It was caught for an out, and the Rays went on
2: to do algebra to play baseball?
0: Yeah, come on.
2: Yeah,
1: it's just labeling.
0: It's ridiculous.
2: I like it.
3: A plus B equals X.
0: Home run.
3: B Kenny. Is 12.
0: Yep.
3: Good luck.
0: Kenny, thanks for keeping us somewhat informed.
1: That's what's happening.
0: Like what you're hearing? Tell a friend. We're the TJ Show on B106.7.
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6: Good morning. A first alert traffic update for you. South Carolina DOT reporting a vehicle fire near the interchange of I-20 and I-26. So the on-ramp that takes you from 20 to 26, a vehicle fire being reported. So there may be some delays around Malfunction Junction as crews are on scene getting this cleared up. Otherwise, at this time, roadways flowing smoothly across the rest of the region. Keep in mind, though, it is foggy for some of us this morning, so use your low beam lights if you encounter any of the fog. Drive safely out there, and let's make it a great Tuesday. From the WIS First Alert Traffic Center, I'm meteorologist Chandler Jordan.
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6: Hey y'all, good morning. At times it'll be a foggy drive to get your Tuesday morning started. Any of the fog that's developed out there will stay with us until about 9 a.m. So use your low beam lights if you encounter any of this fog. Otherwise, after the fog clears out, beautiful weather ahead of us today. A mostly sunny sky to help things warm up. Today's high temperature tops out at 78 degrees. So travel safely this morning, and I hope you have a great day. From the WIS First Alert Weather Center, I'm meteorologist Chandler Jordan.
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0: It's B106.7. This is the TJ Show. Thought this was kind of fascinating and just so weird to me that this is a headline in our world, but let's just roll with it. About, 2 weeks ago, there was something that was getting all this attention on social media. It was like one of the top trends. It was a human being fighting a robot.
1: Right.
0: And when I first saw the video, I thought, there's no way that's real. Well, it turns out this is something that happened. It was a fight. And the thing that I thought was happening was that the robot was actually fighting on its own. It turns out there was a human that was controlling the robot.
2: Yeah, human pilot.
0: Yeah, so it's like you're playing a video game fighting with like a robot on screen, but it's a real robot in a ring with a person. And you saw some of these punches. It's kind of crazy. Like the guy got flung across the ring, right?
2: It was a roundhouse kick that sent the guy flying.
1: Oh, yeah.
2: Well, he got his butt kicked.
0: It also just seems so inhumane. But then people are saying, well, but the YouTuber who was doing it, Frankie, he fought three different robotic humanoids. Like the first one wasn't enough. He did three. And I guess he wants to do it. For clicks or YouTube
2: channel? Nobody forced him to do it.
0: But now the California State Athletic Commission has gotten involved. They issued a cease and desist order to the creator of the company that is hosting this event. They're demanding they immediately stop holding, promoting, or advertising unsanctioned combat events involving humans. The CSAC warned that conducting or participating in an unlicensed boxing or martial arts contest involving a human in California is a misdemeanor under the state's business and professions code. You imagine this is what's happening. They're saying stop the robot fights. You can't do that. REK promotes robot combat events, real pilots, real punches, and allows users to train via their real robot simulator on Steam and Meta Quest. So I guess people are practicing how to do this in their Meta Quest. So is it like an avatar where you're like, you're fighting as the robot and that's how you control it?
2: I think that's how you train at the very least.
0: Wow. So weird. Their top tier pilots can qualify to control real robots in live fights.
1: To me, it just sounds like California wants a cut. You know what I mean? They want it sanctioned so that if these things get popular, hey, California gets a little slice of the pie. You know what I mean?
0: Yeah. Hey.
1: That's what it sounds like.
3: Hey.
1: You scratch my back, I scratch yours.
4: Everybody's trying to make money.
0: Well, it seems like everyone's righteous until they can make a lot of money.
1: Right. Yep.
0: And then, like, once they can make a ton of money, to your point.
1: Yeah, they're using the guise of safety.
0: They'll find a way.
1: To just get a cut of it. Because, I mean, boxing, that's not safe.
0: It's true.
1: They're still just kicking the crap out of each other.
0: But I don't know why. Maybe just because we're used to it. It feels like that's at least a fair fight. Like you've got two people who can train up.
1: Right.
0: With this, you're fighting a machine. I mean, imagine fighting a lawnmower. Like there's something about the machine that just has an advantage.
1: Yeah, 100%.
0: It's very disturbing.
4: Yeah, but just like a lawnmower, I know from experience when I used to mow my mom's grass, if I went over a rock, that lawnmower went out. So you got to figure out what takes the machine out. You know what I mean?
0: Why do we have to do this, though? Can
1: just
0: we keep it to human versus
1: ring.
0: Human?
4: Right. Pour water on it.
0: This is the TJ Show. If you can't get enough of the TJ Show, hear more of it. 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
8: Good morning. A first alert traffic update for you. South Carolina DOT reporting a vehicle fire near the interchange of I-20 and I-26. So the on-ramp that takes you from 20 to 26, a vehicle fire being reported. So there may be some delays around Malfunction Junction as crews are on scene getting this cleared up. Otherwise, at this time, roadways flowing smoothly across the rest of the region. Keep in mind, though, it is foggy for some of us this morning, so use your low beam lights if you encounter any of the fog. Drive safely out there, and let's make it a great Tuesday. From the WIS First Alert Traffic Center, I'm meteorologist Chandler Jordan.
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8: Hey y'all, good morning. At times it'll be a foggy drive to get your Tuesday morning started. Any of the fog that's developed out there will stay with us until about 9 a.m. So use your low beam lights if you encounter any of this fog. Otherwise, after the fog clears out, beautiful weather ahead of us today. A mostly sunny sky to help things warm up. Today's high temperature tops out at 78 degrees, so travel safely this morning, and I hope you have a great day. From the WIS First Alert Weather Center, I'm meteorologist Chandler Jordan. This hour
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0: today's hits and yesterday's favorites. B 106.7. This is the TJ Show or News. It sounds different around here. Kenny reads through every story he can find, and then he brings us the most interesting ones. Kenny, what's happening on the planet today?
1: Two men in North Carolina were pulled over on the streets for driving a couch.
0: How does one drive a couch?
1: It's a good question, TJ. I'm glad you asked. They balanced it on two electric scooters. They looked like those public electric scooters that many cities have that you could just rent and drive around town.
0: Those are awesome, by the way.
2: Yeah, they had a lot of fun.
1: Yes, so police, of course, pulling this vehicle over, if you will, and posting on social media saying, while we appreciate the creativity, we do have to remind everyone, no matter what you're driving, using that term extremely loosely, please think about safety first. Ask yourself, should this be on the road, ... with actual cars?
2: I'm looking at the photo of it, and the way these two guys set up the couch on this electric scooter, pretty creative. Like, innovative. Like,
0: sounds fun.
2: I'd ride it.
3: Yeah, I feel like if you can pull that off, you should get a pass, like a get-out-of-jail-free card or something.
2: They're clearly transporting that couch somewhere.
3: Right. So if I were the cop, I would have let him go. Or gave him a police escort.
1: They very well might have, because according to this article, it's unclear whether the men were cited for this unconventional joyride.
0: Kenny, what else do you have?
1: In case you missed this, videos have been popping up on my social media feed showing robots jumping into a vat of molten steel, much like the movie Terminator 2 Judgment Day.
0: That's great.
1: This is absolutely real. I thought it was fake. An AI robotics firm called Figure has a policy where they retire its fleet of robots when they're decommissioned, and they have them jump into a vat of molten steel. And for the videos that they posted online, they even got Arnold Schwarzenegger to make a cameo.
0: Why is it that these movies, these sci-fi movies, are becoming our reality? Is it getting upsetting? Like, I mean, we're already upset, right?
1: I don't know.
2: I mean, yeah, some of us are.
1: This was kind of fun.
0: Fun.
1: I don't see the harm in
0: that. That we're becoming Terminator 2?
1: Wow. Well,
3: I mean, this was more of an homage, you know what I mean? Like, they did it on purpose.
0: Yeah, but we were just talking a few moments ago. Film. Guys, that robot fights with people are getting cease and desist letters. Like, can we stop? I guess
3: that's not fun. This is fun.
0: No, it's not.
1: Well, we'll have to share this video to our social media, but you see these robots making these pretty creative dives into the molten lava or whatever you want to call it, and they even have pretty much a shot-for-shot remake of what happened in Terminator with one of the robots being lowered from a chain while giving the thumbs up as it submerged underwater.
3: Come on, you're smiling. You love this.
0: I mean, yeah, it's funny in some way, but it's also very disturbing to me.
1: And you can buy the metal melted down from these retired robots, they say, from anywhere of $500 to $1,900 each.
3: I know what TJ's getting for Christmas.
2: About it.
0: It just feels like we're becoming a sci-fi movie, and I don't like it.
1: TJ's against fun.
2: But these things are literally being decommissioned and being thrown into lava.
0: Can we do that with the plastic island in the middle of the Pacific Ocean?
2: I don't think it's a good idea to burn plastic. Yeah.
0: All right. Well, Kenny, thank you for keeping us somewhat informed.
1: That's what's happening.
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7: Good morning. A first alert traffic update for you. South Carolina DOT reporting a vehicle fire near the interchange of I-20 and I-26. So the on-ramp that takes you from 20 to 26, a vehicle fire being reported. So there may be some delays around Malfunction Junction as crews are on scene getting this cleared up. Otherwise, at this time, roadways flowing smoothly across the rest of the region. Keep in mind, though, it is foggy for some of us this morning, so use your low beam lights if you encounter any of the fog. Drive safely out there, and let's make it a great Tuesday. From the WIS First Alert Traffic Center, I'm meteorologist Chandler Jordan.
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7: Hey, y'all, good morning. At times, it'll be a foggy drive to get your Tuesday morning started. Any of the fog that's developed out there will stay with us until about 9 a.m., so use your low beam lights if you encounter any of this fog. Otherwise, after the fog clears out, beautiful weather ahead of us today, a mostly sunny sky to help things warm up. Today's high temperature tops out at 78 degrees, so travel safely this morning, and I hope you have a great day. From the WIS First Alert Weather Center, I'm meteorologist Chandler Jordan.
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0: today's hits and yesterday's favorites, B106.7. This is the TJ Show. I was driving yesterday, and I had to call our friend Scotty.
1: Alrighty.
0: And Scotty, he takes a lot of phone calls throughout the day. Mm-hmm. I realized he's got this new AI bot assistant. Her name is Mrs. Worthington. And it's one of the most annoying things I've dealt with in quite a while, which I guess is a good thing, that this is one of the most annoying things. And what I realized was that this thing was recording me while Scotty was on another call. And so I asked him if he could please send me the conversation. This whole interaction was recorded. I'm going to play this for you. Listen to this.
2: For calling, you've reached Scott Myers. I'm Mrs. Worthington, his AI executive assistant.
0: Now I'm calling a ride at Universal Studios.
2: Scott's not available right now, but I'm happy to help or make sure he gets your message. How can I assist you?
3: Calling you back.
2: Hey, TJ. Great to hear from you. What's going on?
0: Now, that kind of freaked me out. It knew my name, and I didn't give it my name.
4: Well,
5: R.I.D.
4: It's called, yeah, it's a

0: Caller ID.
1: I know, but it feels like it's a boundary crossing. I don't want her to know me.
2: Just calling to talk to Scotty.
3: Got it. Scott's not available at the moment, but I can take a message and make sure he gets back to you. What would you like me to pass along?
2: I have my phone ready.
1: See, I'm very irritated by this.
3: Perfect. Go ahead. What's the message for Scott?
2: Hello.
3: Hey, I'm ready to take down whatever you need Scott to know. What's on your mind?
2: Are you recording this phone call right now?
1: Right here, I thought, oh, I'm playing this on the show tomorrow.
3: Yes, I am. Calls on this line are recorded for quality and accurate record keeping.
1: So all these interactions that we're having with these bots, they're somewhere just like this. They're in a file.
3: So what's the message for Scott?
2: That I want Mrs. Worthington to have a great day.
3: Oh, that's sweet of you, TJ. I'll pass that along.
1: We're besties now.
3: Anything else I can help with?
2: How do you know who I am?
3: You're a returning caller. We've got your info on file from your previous calls. Anything else I can help with today?
2: Nope, that's it.
1: There you go.
3: Thanks for calling, TJ. Have a great day.
1: So there it is.
0: She made it sound super creepy. She could have just said the truth, which was, we have caller ID and your number's in his phone.
1: Yeah, they got me, they got you. Everybody's on file. I don't know if I like this, but this is what we have to go through. And also, I'm curious to know, why did he go with Mrs. Worthington? His old assistant sounded like this.
4: Could you please provide your name?
1: Yeah, like, what happened to her?
4: This will help me ensure Scott Myers knows who to get back to.
1: Yeah, it's TJ. Maybe she's less professional or something, like, who to get back to, yeah.
5: What I don't love is that even the fake assistants are all women. Why? Why can't a man be an assistant? Mm-hmm. Why are they always women?
6: Well, it's funny. I was thinking, does Scotty have a history of dating his former human assistants? Because if he goes with Mrs. Worthington, it's a better look.
0: Or maybe he felt like the younger version of the AI bot wasn't respected, but the older one would be.
5: With the British accent. You tend to respect a British accent.
6: She sounds like a British nanny that I don't want to mess with.
5: Right.
1: All right. Fair enough. This is the world we're in.
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10: Good morning. A first alert traffic update for you. South Carolina DOT reporting a vehicle fire near the interchange of I-20 and I-26. So the on-ramp that takes you from 20 to 26, a vehicle fire being reported. So there may be some delays around Malfunction Junction as crews are on scene getting this cleared up. Otherwise, at this time, roadways flowing smoothly across the rest of the region. Keep in mind, though, it is foggy for some of us this morning, so use your low beam lights if you encounter any of the fog. Drive safely out there, and let's make it a great Tuesday. From the WIS First Alert Traffic Center, I'm meteorologist Chandler Jordan.
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10: Hey y'all, good morning. At times it'll be a foggy drive to get your Tuesday morning started. Any of the fog that's developed out there will stay with us until about 9 a.m. So use your low beam lights if you encounter any of this fog. Otherwise, after the fog clears out, beautiful weather ahead of us today. A mostly sunny sky to help things warm up. Today's high temperature tops out at 78 degrees. So travel safely this morning, and I hope you have a great day. From the WIS First Alert Weather Center, I'm meteorologist Chandler Jordan.
7: This hour of the
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0: 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Fascinating story. We'll get to this a few moments away. It's coming up in the news on the TJ Show.
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2: They say the holy water's watered down, and this town's lost its faith. Our colors will fade eventually, so if our time is running out, day after day, we'll make the mundane a masterpiece. Oh my, my, oh my, my love, I take one look at you, you're taking me out.

0: Columbia's B106.7. This is the TJ Show, our news. It sounds different around here. Kenny reads through every story he can find, and then he brings us the most interesting ones. Kenny, what's happening on the planet today?
1: Business Insider did a feature on a young entrepreneur. So he was 16 years old at the time. He decided to quit lacrosse for his high school and needed something to occupy his time. His great-grandfather set up an investment account that would pay him $500 every year on his birthday. He took that $500 and purchased an online course on how to do online reselling. And this is his sophomore year, May 2025. So he would go to, let's say, a Walmart and buy laundry detergent and then resell it on Amazon at a 25% profit. In his first month, he brought in $10,000 in revenue.
0: Whoa.
1: And by August 2025, he was making over $25,000 a month reselling items on Amazon from his parents' garage.
0: It's a smart kid.
2: Yeah.
0: That's awesome.
2: Way to do it. And also, it goes to show you that people just want convenience. Like, yeah. He went into stores to get things that were discounted to resell it to somebody who was willing to pay an upcharge.
0: Yeah, it makes it sound so easy, but, like, that's a skill to be able to pull that off.
1: Well, some of the other lessons he learned was how stressful it could be to run a business. He faced a lot of operational hurdles, including high-volume credit card transactions that were getting flagged for fraud, bad product labeling by hired help that cost thousands of dollars, and he had a hard time balancing these long working hours with his school and social life. So after he made $125,000 in total revenue, he decided to put his business on hold so he could focus more on his schoolwork. But I think a bright future for this kid in the business world when he graduates.
0: That's exciting. Yeah, when work got too much for me, I just quit school. And I'm happy I did.
2: Cool.
0: I mean, you don't have to listen to my story.
2: You didn't quit high school.
0: No, I quit college.
2: Okay.
0: That was the end of that. Kenny, what else do you have? Yeah, I guess you got to finish high school.
2: Yeah, don't be misleading.
0: See how it... Yeah. Clearly...
2: somebody drop out of high school.
0: No, not high school.
2: You're going real struggle.
0: I went all the way through high school. I didn't do great in high school, but I did go all the way through it.
2: You finished it.
0: Yes. What else do you have, Kenny?
1: More information about this whole LeBron James helicopter situation and his commute from Philadelphia to New York City or vice versa. Turns out he's not even paying for it. He's using Fanatics corporate helicopter to make these trips. It's apparently a part of a trading card partnership deal that he signed back in January 2024. So it looks like he could use this helicopter whenever he wants.
2: Did you think that LeBron was going to pay for something like this?
1: I didn't
2: LeBron
1: know.
2: Has been known to say that this man will listen to ads while streaming music because he refuses to pay for the ad-free version.
0: I like that
2: He's
0: commitment.
2: Not paying for an helicopter.
0: Can you imagine, though, being Fanatics? Like, doing this deal, you're like, how often is he going to use a helicopter? Now it's every day.
2: He cashed in. He's like, I'm away.
0: That's genius.
1: Yeah, I mean, it's a 30-minute helicopter flight compared to 90 minutes to 2 hours if you were to travel by car. They say the one-way trip is estimated between $4,000 and $10,000.
0: Oh, my God. Imagine being in the boardroom at Fanatics. How many times is he using the helicopter?
2: Yeah.
0: I thought it was going to be like once a year.
1: Hey, LeBron, we need you to come over and sign some more cards.
0: This is the TJ Show. It's always mobile. 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
6: Good morning. A first alert traffic update for you. South Carolina DOT reporting a vehicle fire near the interchange of I-20 and I-26. So the on-ramp that takes you from 20 to 26, a vehicle fire being reported. So there may be some delays around Malfunction Junction as crews are on scene getting this cleared up. Otherwise, at this time, roadways flowing smoothly across the rest of the region. Keep in mind, though, it is foggy for some of us this morning, so use your low beam lights if you encounter any of the fog. Drive safely out there, and let's make it a great Tuesday. From the WIS First Alert Traffic Center, I'm meteorologist Chandler Jordan.
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6: Hey y'all, good morning. At times it'll be a foggy drive to get your Tuesday morning started. Any of the fog that's developed out there will stay with us until about 9 a.m. So use your low beam lights if you encounter any of this fog. Otherwise, after the fog clears out, beautiful weather ahead of us today. A mostly sunny sky to help things warm up. Today's high temperature tops out at 78 degrees. So travel safely this morning, and I hope you have a great day. From the WIS First Alert Weather Center, I'm meteorologist Chandler Jordan.
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0: 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This is the TJ Show. You know, it's pretty much every day we have to make a decision. What weird stuff do we want to address today in the AI space? Because there's just so much of it, and it doesn't stop. And it'd be really easy to just be like, hey, let's just talk about dumb stuff.
1: Yeah.
0: But I do feel like the radio is here to serve the public first and foremost, and a lot of this stuff gets buried in the headlines.
1: No,
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0: hear these stories.
2: Intentionally. And although most of it is dumb.
0: Yeah, it is. Like the.
2: It's important to talk about.
0: So a woman treated Claude, one of these AI bots, like a private diary, and she's sharing all of her innermost feelings. Mm-hmm. And at some point, she says she wants to threaten the local law enforcement in town. And so when this happens, Claude has a safety monitoring system. They send the information to the local law enforcement. Next thing you know, knock on the door, she gets arrested. And now she's facing charges for threats of violence. And, you know, you read that and you're like, well, of course, you know, if she was going to do something threatening to anyone, you'd want to address it head on. But what happens now? Okay, so somebody's using this as a diary and you start sharing things about your health or whatever. And then does that get to a health insurance company at some point?
1: Yeah.
0: I've heard so many people say, oh, I uploaded my blood results into or my test results into ChatGPT or whatever. Like now it's just spitting back a response at you. But clearly all of this stuff is somewhere. Does that negatively affect your life at some point in the future because you trust it now? What if the targets move in the future? How does that affect your life? Or is it at some point, you know, you're sharing something about a person in your life or whatever, and then somehow this stuff goes public? Or it's kind of a lot. I don't know what you do. I think my point is we do have to be mindful of what we're putting into these bots.
2: Right.
0: Yes.
2: Correct. Because we do know that companies do sell your data. Things get leaked.
1: Right.
2: Yes. These two things are happening and they have happened.
1: Correct.
0: Well, and then there's a recent thing that's happening. I was asking a question to ChatGPT and I was saying, hey, I want to buy a t-shirt that matches these exact specifications because there's a company that I love and it's like $100 a t-shirt. It's the craziest thing.
1: Yeah.
0: And sure enough, it spit back, this is the exact same material. Here's this company that sells these shirts in bulk. And they were selling them for like $25 a shirt. And I thought, whoa. And I got the shirts and they're great. But guess what? Now I'm getting ads for every possible thing when you type anything. And it knows me. It knows what I'm looking for.
2: It's also a moral conundrum because are you okay with wasting 50 gallons of water on finding a shirt, TJ?
0: Is it 50?
2: It's not, maybe I'm exaggerating for dramatic effect.
1: $100 a shirt, a 25 pack. How many packs?
0: I just got three for $25 a pop.
1: Three for 25. He's saving quite a bit of money there.
2: Just saying, every time you use, you know, ChatGPT, it wastes a ton of water.
0: Is it ocean water? Like, what kind of water are we talking about here?
2: Water is water.
1: We need it. That people drink from. However, what we should really be talking about is the fact that there's a company that's charging $100 for a t-shirt that they probably bought the three pack of for $25
0: yes,
1: and then resold to somebody else for $100.
0: Yeah, it's
1: that's
0: crazy.
1: What we should be talking about.
0: So, hey, just mentioning this because there was a headline that caught our attention. The case underscores that user interactions with AI platforms, they're monitored and they're somewhere. And so we're glad that this person is now being questioned and they're trying to figure it out. But how far does that go? Turn your phone into a radio and take the TJ Show to go with the B106.7 app.
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6: Good morning. A First Alert traffic update for you. South Carolina DOT reporting a vehicle fire near the interchange of I-20 and I-26. So the on-ramp that takes you from 20 to 26, a vehicle fire being reported. So there may be some delays around Malfunction Junction as crews are on scene getting this cleared up. Otherwise, at this time, roadways flowing smoothly across the rest of the region. Keep in mind, though, it is foggy for some of us this morning, so use your low beam lights if you encounter any of the fog. Drive safely out there, and let's make it a great Tuesday. From the WIS First Alert Traffic Center, I'm meteorologist Chandler Jordan.
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6: Hey y'all, good morning. At times it'll be a foggy drive to get your Tuesday morning started. Any of the fog that's developed out there will stay with us until about 9 a.m. So use your low beam lights if you encounter any of this fog. Otherwise, after the fog clears out, beautiful weather ahead of us today. A mostly sunny sky to help things warm up. Today's high temperature tops out at 78 degrees, so travel safely this morning, and I hope you have a great day. From the WIS First Alert Weather Center, I'm meteorologist Chandler Jordan.
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0: things that I've got.
1: Columbia's B106.7. This is the TJ Show. You know, Kenny was mentioning some of the stories coming up here in the news, and the first words out of his mouth were, there's an AI, and I'm like, you know what? I think we're done. I think we've done enough. There's been enough of AI. There's been too much.
2: I think Kenny feels that way, too.
1: We all, it's true. Just, and it's like we're being clobbered by these stories, but this one is about the human beings.
2: Yeah.
1: And how it's positive. There's good news on the horizon, so okay, go ahead. Let's finish strong here.
3: So a recent study out of England found that 70% of adults believe AI will never replace advice from older generations.
1: One of the best decisions I've ever made in my life was opening up to people who are older than me, that have walked the path before me, realizing that I'm an idiot if I think they don't know what they're talking about, and that they've got so much wisdom and so much more than I have in my own head. It changed my life.
4: No, AI isn't able to give you elderly advice because the elderly aren't pouring their secrets into AI.
1: There you go.
4: Because AI uses what you pour into it and then spits it right back out at you.
1: You know what? You're right. If my grandfather was still here, he would say, I'm not putting my information in that thing.
4: Exactly.
1: And he'd be right.
4: Mm-hmm.
1: So I agree. I think that's great. Kenny,
3: yeah.
1: What else?
3: The poll talks about the irreplaceable value of lived experience, emotional nuance, and human connection. Interestingly enough, this poll was commissioned by Maltesers. This is a malted milk ball candy company that is celebrating its 90th anniversary. They launched a playful age intelligence panel led by British actress Sue Johnson to highlight the value of real-life human stories and wisdom.
1: Get to know someone who's walked the path, and oh my goodness, what a life changer that is. It's right there. It's just waiting for us.
5: Or
1: yes.
5: just wait 30 years till all of us are old and we've already put all our stuff into AI.
2: and then you can ask AI.
1: Everyone's got a different strategy. Kenny, what else do you have?
3: Having nothing to do with artificial intelligence.
1: Oh, thank you. I feel relieved.
3: Congratulations to young Sloane. She's 12 years old now, and when she was 7, she went with her mother. Her mother volunteered at a nonprofit that helps families in need called Nourish Phoenix. And at 7 years old, Sloane noticed that the diaper shelves were almost completely empty. She saw a problem, and she thought of a way to fix it. She launched Sloane's Diaper Drive, an annual community event. In the first drive, she collected 7,000 diapers from community members. Now she's 12. In her fifth year of the diaper drive, she collected a record 30,326 diapers for families in need.
4: That's amazing.
1: That is great.
5: So they'll last, like, what, 2 days for one baby?
4: Well, she saw a need and she stepped into it.
3: Yeah.
1: It's amazing. It's almost like she was built to do it. Like, at 7 years old, somehow she noticed that, and then it is this amazing trajectory.
3: Yeah, diapers are one of the most requested items because a lot of times government assistance doesn't cover these. So people who need the money, they need the diapers, and they can't get them any other way.
1: That amazed me. Like, when we started having kids, I never thought of it, how much diapers cost and how many of them you need. Yeah, to your point, how many days does that 30,000 last? It's ridiculous, and it's just constantly changing and changing and changing. And then where does that all go? It's like in a landfill. It's
4: crazy. But also,
1: crazy.
4: Like, where does it all come from? This little body is just producing all this waste.
1: There's that, too.
4: Like, what?
1: Yes. Kenny, thanks for keeping us somewhat informed.
3: That's what's happening.
1: If you like what you're hearing, tell a friend. It's the TJ Show on B106.7.
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9: Good morning. A First Alert traffic update for you. South Carolina DOT reporting a vehicle fire near the interchange of I-20 and I-26. So the on-ramp that takes you from 20 to 26, a vehicle fire being reported. So there may be some delays around Malfunction Junction as crews are on scene getting this cleared up. Otherwise, at this time, roadways flowing smoothly across the rest of the region. Keep in mind, though, it is foggy for some of us this morning, so use your low beam lights if you encounter any of the fog. Drive safely out there, and let's make it a great Tuesday. From the WIS First Alert Traffic Center, I'm meteorologist Chandler Jordan.
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9: Hey y'all, good morning. At times it'll be a foggy drive to get your Tuesday morning started. Any of the fog that's developed out there will stay with us until about 9 a.m. So use your low beam lights if you encounter any of this fog. Otherwise, after the fog clears out, beautiful weather ahead of us today. A mostly sunny sky to help things warm up. Today's high temperature tops out at 78 degrees. So travel safely this morning, and I hope you have a great day. From the WIS First Alert Weather Center, I'm meteorologist Chandler Jordan.
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Hope you're enjoying your Tuesday so far. I'm Kaylin here on B106.7. You know that feeling when you don't have any symptoms, but you feel yourself getting sick? Yeah, I woke up this morning. My Aura Ring said that I'm dealing with some minor strain today. And I just feel like it's coming. I feel like I got hit by a bus. I don't have any symptoms. Like, I'm not stuffy. I don't really have a sore throat. But I feel something coming, you know? It's the worst. I would rather just get hit by it and then be out for a few days and then just deal with it. I hate this lingering feeling. Got a lot of great music coming your way this hour. Lifehouse on the way. Olivia Dean. Michael Jackson. Right now, we got some Bon Jovi for you.

had a few other jobs outside of radio. I was a barista at a coffee shop. I worked in the customer service space at a grocery store. I was a cashier. And I was a sales rep inside several clothing stores. I was also management in that space, which leads me to our Be Heard today. Talk more about that coming up in two songs. Stay tuned.

0: As a barista, I was a cashier at a grocery store. I worked in the customer service, you know, sales rep position for multiple clothing stores. And this is one of those rules in all of those spaces that has always just grinded my gears. I'm Kaylin here on B106.7. It's our Be Heard. What is a common sense rule you think is absolutely terrible? And especially as I'm getting older, and as I'm learning more about people and how terrible people can be, I hate the phrase, the customer is always right. Because that's not true. The customer is not always right. In fact, there are many situations where the customer is wrong. And you gotta let it roll. You gotta give them the benefit of the doubt because they are always right. And I hate that so much. It's part of the reason why I got out of that space because people are just awful. This is our Be Heard today. What common sense rule do you think is actually terrible? 803-796-2106. Can also go ahead, chime in on our Facebook page when you find us at B106.7.
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1: Hey y'all, good morning. At times it'll be a foggy drive to get your Tuesday morning started. Any of the fog that's developed out there will stay with us until about 9 a.m., so use your low beam lights if you encounter any of this fog. Otherwise, after the fog clears out, beautiful weather ahead of us today, a mostly sunny sky to help things warm up. Today's high temperature tops out at 78 degrees, so travel safely this morning, and I hope you have a great day. From the WIS First Alert Weather Center, I'm meteorologist Chandler Jordan.
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A lot of stuff happening in the Soda City this weekend. I'm Kaylin. You're tuned in to B106.7. First things first, after a decade long, actually longer than that, of a hiatus, the Italian Festival returns to Finley Park. Going to be an amazing time on Saturday. And then Friday, Saturday, Sunday at the Incarnation Lutheran Church, Oktoberfest, one of my favorite places to go. Lots of cultural celebrations this weekend. I'm loving it.

0: Last night was a bad night in my household, and it's related to football. I am devastated. I need to report a complaint. I'll tell you what, coming up in two songs here on B106.7.
1: Time stood still, just like a photograph you made me feel. Like this will last forever, looking in your eyes.

0: after all of my hard work trying to prepare after several years of beating him and wanting to continue the streak, he beat me in fantasy football, and I need to complain to somebody, so congratulations, you get to be the person I do that to. I'm Caitlin here on B106.7. After all of my hard work, after all of the lineup changes, the waiver wire research, the emotional investment, the completely unnecessary amount of times I opened up my fantasy football app this week, I lost. This is how I'm rewarded. I want to be clear here, okay? I don't believe that this was a legitimate loss. I believe that there were several factors working against me this week. First things first, why did my players suddenly forget how to play football? Because none of them put up over 10 points. Number two, why did his players suddenly remember how to play football and have the games of their lives? Because this was supposed to be an easy win for me this week. Not so much. Number three, why did my bench suddenly decide to show up and have the game of their lives? They've been doing nothing the past 3 weeks. Now, this is the time? This is the time? Okay, I see you. And most importantly, why did my husband have to be the one to beat me? Listen, I've said it before. All I want to do in fantasy football is win, yes. But I don't mind losing. I just want to beat who matters most. And to me, who matters most is my husband. Thank you for your attention to this matter. I need to figure out how to move forward because I'm mourning today.
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11: Hey y'all, good morning. At times it'll be a foggy drive to get your Tuesday morning started. Any of the fog that's developed out there will stay with us until about 9 a.m. So use your low beam lights if you encounter any of this fog. Otherwise, after the fog clears out, beautiful weather ahead of us today. A mostly sunny sky to help things warm up. Today's high temperature tops out at 78 degrees, so travel safely this morning, and I hope you have a great day. From the WIS First Alert Weather Center, I'm meteorologist Chandler Jordan.
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case you missed it yesterday, a really big concert announcement. Earth, Wind, and Fire coming to the Township Auditorium. We may have some tickets to give away tomorrow, I'm just saying. So make sure you stay tuned right here with B106.7 for your chance to win.

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1: It's our Be Heard here on B106.7. And for me, a common sense rule that I think is actually terrible is the phrase, the customer is always right. Especially as I'm getting older, I'm realizing how not great some people are. And so if you come to me in a situation and you stole something and I know you stole something and you're saying that you didn't, but you did, you're wrong. I'm right. And unfortunately, because of the rule, the customer is always right, I have to give you the benefit of the doubt. Or I don't know, if you're saying that, you know, I didn't give you enough change, but I know I gave you enough change and so on and so forth, and you're right. Can you tell I've just had a little bit of PTSD in customer service spaces? It's B106.7. A lot of great answers coming in part of this. I love this answer from Denise listening today in Lexington. She said she hates the rule, you should always bring a gift when someone invites you over. If I'm coming over for pizza and we're all wearing sweatpants, my presence is the gift. Amen to that one, sister. I can understand in certain situations like a birthday or a celebration of some kind, maybe a holiday where you're getting together, bringing something as a thank you for the invitation. But if I'm having a movie night with my girlfriends at my friend's house, no, maybe I'll bring a bottle of wine for us to share. But outside of that, yeah, my presence is the present. Chime in with your answer on our Facebook page. 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
1: Whenever I tell people that my hubby and I met on a dating app, the response is always the same. You met him on Tinder? Yeah, I did. I don't know how it happened. I was just there casually to swipe, and now we are here, almost married for 5 years, which is crazy. Dating apps have come such a long way. There's truly something for everybody. It's B106.7. I'm Kaylin. There is this app. It's called Upward. It was originally founded 6 years ago as a Christian dating app focusing on people specifically looking to get married, which may seem old school for some people these days, but this part of the app may also seem old school. And I wanted to touch on it because I think it's pretty interesting, again, that there's something for everyone. Upward has just been updated with some new features. There is something called Chivalry Mode, which was built for women who won't make the first move. It all is dependable on the men. The men have to be the one to say something first and take charge. There's also a marriage timeline, which lets singles share where they hope to hold their wedding, and core values, which highlights the priorities that they want a partner to share. Experts say that this does not mean that people need to assume these gender roles, but there's just some people who have preferences in the way that things are done. And you know what? I get that. Again, I was just on Tinder swiping casually and it turned into marriage. So it's crazy how things can turn out. There truly, I think, is a fish for everybody in the pond. You just got to be looking in the right places, you know?
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Hopefully your Tuesday is going a little bit better than mine. I feel like I got hit by a bus at this point, but I'll survive. Caitlin here on B106.7. Sabrina Carpenter on the way. Walk the Moon. Right now, Rick Springfield.

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1: Today is Taco Tuesday, and my household will be making tacos for dinner, but I make them in burrito style, so it's literally everything you put in a taco in a burrito form. I found a video that will change my life on Taco Tuesdays. I want to tell you about this hack coming up in two songs. Stay tuned. Do you?

0: Tuesday is a regular theme in my household. We will have tacos on Tuesdays for dinner, whether it be shrimp tacos or chicken tacos, steak tacos. We do it all. I'm Caitlin here on B106.7. I found this video of this guy who has the best way of eating a taco. And quite frankly, I don't know why I didn't think of it sooner. The name just makes me giggle. In the viral video, he calls it the Moses Fold. And it's literally what it sounds like. You part the sea of whatever is in your taco or your burrito, so on and so forth. So you split whatever food is on the inside in half, and then you fold it up and then fold it up again. So it's like a little taco pocket. I don't know why I didn't think of this sooner, but I'm definitely going to be trying it tonight when we're eating tacos. If you Google Moses Fold Taco Hack, it will pop up and your life will be changed. I'm just saying.
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0: prepare to enjoy another round of seasonably comfortable weather. We are going to start out on the chilly side for the next several mornings with morning lows in the low 50s, but the afternoons will be spot on and near average, upper 70s and low 80s, and that's about the best we can do. Temperatures will warm up a little bit as we transition towards the second half of the work week. We're going up to the middle 80s in some areas. Rain not expected until later this weekend and into the start of next week. I'm WIS First Alert meteorologist Vaughn Gaskin.
1: Yeah. Do yourself a favor. Make Kaylin a part of your workday. You'll thank us later. Middays on B106.7.

Enjoy the rest of your Tuesday. Kaylin here on B106.7. I'm headed out. I'm going to take some cold medicine when I get home because I fear sickness is coming. I'm also going to drink some tea so I don't lose my voice. PJ coming in next. Also, don't forget, tomorrow is Wednesday. A Win It Wednesday is scheduled. Just saying. So make sure you tune in tomorrow for your chance to win.

the man I need. It's Pete Day in the afternoon, the 106.7 Today's Hits and Yesterday's Favorites. Gwen Stefani with Akon, The Sweetest Game.

0: TJ in the morning, John Tesh at night, B106.7. Hello again, and welcome to the PJ Show. It is a terrific Tuesday in the Metro, and yes, we are counting down to another weekend. Yeah, that's a beautiful thing. We're already thinking about the weekend, right? Yeah, we got to get you through your work day first, and we're going to do that with three quick things you need to know right now. Did you hear about the former American Idol contestant that was sentenced to life without parole for his wife's murder? Well, that's where he should be, if that's what he did. Apple is out here saying that some iPhone 18 Pro Max devices may need replacement. What? At almost $2,000 a pop for the basic version? Apple, I'm gonna need y'all to do better. Okay, well, maybe they are trying to do better. They're hiring, as a matter of fact. Apple is looking for an iCup supply specialist in Santa Clara to restock and clean up to 90 coffee machines. But get this, the pay is what stands out. $27.75 to $36.05 an hour. I know. Where do we sign up?
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0: prepare to enjoy another round of seasonably comfortable weather. We are going to start out on the chilly side for the next several mornings with morning lows in the low 50s, but the afternoons will be spot on and near average, upper 70s and low 80s, and that's about the best we can do. Temperatures will warm up a little bit as we transition towards the second half of the work week. We're going up to the middle 80s in some areas. Rain not expected until later this weekend and into the start of next week. I'm WIS First Alert meteorologist Vaughn Gaskin.
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0: prepare to enjoy another round of seasonably comfortable weather. We are going to start out on the chilly side for the next several mornings with morning lows in the low 50s, but the afternoons will be spot on and near average, upper 70s and low 80s, and that's about the best we can do. Temperatures will warm up a little bit as we transition towards the second half of the work week. We're going up to the middle 80s in some areas. Rain not expected until later this weekend and into the start of next week. I'm WIS First Alert meteorologist Vaughn Gaskin.
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You're inside the Drive at 5 with PJ on a Tuesday. It is a beautiful thing. Ed Sheeran, Olivia Dean on the way. And we've got something new on the way just for you. Hold on. Here's Corey Hart, Sunglasses at Night on B106.7.

0: That one never gets old. Vanessa Carlton, 1,000 miles. It's PJ in the afternoon. You're inside the drive at 5 on a Tuesday. And now I have something new for you. Check it out.
1: I was on my way up here, Mr. Webb, a while ago, and I passed the cemetery. Oh. And there was a feller there kneeling down by a grave, and he was saying, oh, why did you die? Why did you die?
2: Why did you die?
1: And I walked up to him, and I said, he touched me, you know.
2: Yeah.
1: I said, well, who is it, your mother? He says, no, wasn't my mother. He says, why did you die? Why did you die? Oh. I said, was it your father? He says, no, wasn't my father. Why did you die? Why did you die? Oh. I said, well, who in the cat hair was he? He says, it was my wife's first husband.
0: 5 o'clock comedy classic, 1958, Rod Brasfield and Webb Pierce.
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0: prepare to enjoy another round of seasonably comfortable weather. We are going to start out on the chilly side for the next several mornings with morning lows in the low 50s, but the afternoons will be spot on and near average, upper 70s and low 80s, and that's about the best we can do. Temperatures will warm up a little bit as we transition towards the second half of the work week. We're going up to the middle 80s in some areas. Rain not expected until later this weekend and into the start of next week. I'm WIS First Alert meteorologist Vaughn Gaskin.
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0: Journey's Open Arms, wrapping up the drive at 5 on a Tuesday. How you feeling? It's PJ in the afternoon. Hopefully you've made it home by now. If not, still have some traveling to do. No worries. We're going to make sure you get there safely. Did you enjoy the 5 o'clock comedy classic today? Wasn't that funny? Nothing like a good laugh on the way home from the J-O-B. We'll do it again tomorrow. Don't forget, we've got an all-inclusive trip for 4 to Dreams Resort in Mexico. 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Doesn't that sound so nice? And you never know, you could win it. 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

0: prepare to enjoy another round of seasonably comfortable weather. We are going to start out on the chilly side for the next several mornings with morning lows in the low 50s, but the afternoons will be spot on and near average, upper 70s and low 80s, and that's about the best we can do. Temperatures will warm up a little bit as we transition towards the second half of the work week. We're going up to the middle 80s in some areas. Rain not expected until later this weekend and into the start of next week. I'm WIS First Alert meteorologist Vaughn Gaskin.
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She's got a bold new look, and she's not dating. Yeah, she is prioritizing her kids right now. That sounds like Miss Independent to me. Here's Kelly Clarkson.